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1: 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They're making contact with the subject now.

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12010 St. Paul Avenue, 12010 St. Paul Avenue, Crescent Humboldt Avenue, 50-year-old male, fall, having a seizure.

Engine 3, Medic 17, Medic Alarm Activation, 1209 Oakmont Drive, 1209 Oakmont, Manor 2, Entry 6, Crystal Rutledge. A voice signal to the 8-year-old female that she's fallen and can't get up, hurt, bleeding from her leg. 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

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Request that you check.

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Okay.

on the San Paulo Dam Road off-ramp, eastbound 80 on the San Paulo Dam off-ramp for a vehicle that's going to pass out by mile. Blake Street, 8851 Blake Street, cross Everett Street, with South Texas.

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BLS 61, responding code 2, Medic 651 scene requesting 5730 Sacramento Avenue, 77-year-old male with chills.

0: 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It's going to be for a general fire alarm. 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

0: Hospital Lake 65 responding code 3 to stage 2701 Isabel Street. DC Regional Parks units are responding Richmond staging for a pedestrian struck by a vehicle on the pedestrian path to stage out.
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1: 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Patient's going to be at the bus stop, turnabout, 75-year-old female, fall with head injury.
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Engine 75, respond for an exterior fire near Shell, San Pablo Avenue, cross of Sycamore Avenue, San Pablo, cross of Sycamore. Unknown what's on fire.

Engine 8 Medic 2, respond for medical. 4675 Melody Drive, 4625 Melody, Unit 335, 89-year-old female, difficulty breathing.

Yellow 6-1, code 2, Bernard Way, Martinez, for a 75-year-old male, unwell. 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
1: 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First Michael investigation, Concord at John Glenn, Concord Avenue, John Glenn Drive, under the bridge in the creek, one caller only reporting black smoke.
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It's a fire alarm at building 24, possible water flow.

Medic 63, respond. Code 2, Richmond, 305 South 4th Street, cross of Main Avenue. 69-year-old female, lightheaded and neck pain.

0: Medic 63, respond. Code 3, Richmond. 853 33rd Street, cross of Garvin Avenue. PD's with a female, stomach pain.
1: Engineer, truck 81, Captain, truck 81, go to Charlie 2.

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0: They extinguished fire in the kitchen, extinguished by a sprinkler system, water is flowing, truck 81 will be on scene for smoke and water removal.
1: Truck 81, confirm, copy.

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A 65-year-old male seizure.

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Fabulous. 51 responds, medical back pain in front of Mountain Mike's, 2091 Main Street, PD something.

0: 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Respond and stage for a possible stabbing.
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Patient will be in the backyard. 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

0: 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Over in the circle across of Atherton Avenue. 84-year-old female, difficulty breathing.
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Delis 4 Medical, 2015 Mount Diablo Boulevard, Apartment 17, Cross of Vaughn Lane, 67-year-old female. Unwell.

Sunday 27, responding code 3, 580 and Regatta Boulevard for an assault. Christina's return.

0: Vila 5-3, respond, code 2, 15175, Byron Highway, 15175. Byron Highway, requesting Camino Diablo for a 56-year-old female.
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truck 84, medic 52, code 3 medical, 84 West 6, 84 West 6th Street, cross the Black Diamond, unit G. 43-year-old male, back pain. Keep breathing.

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0: 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Del Mar, 73 is on a four-story commercial apartment complex. It appears that all residents are evacuated. We'll be out investigating.
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1: 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Truck 13 is uncancelled. 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
0: Engine 5, engine 9. We just passed it going northbound. It's on the southbound side, so you're going to have to exit Pacheco and do a U-turn and get back on 680 southbound.
1: 5 copies, exit Pacheco, U-turn.

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One party has a leg injury, and there's a juvenile involved in the accident.

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0: 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We're on scene. We do have lines in the roadway. 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

0: Battalion 8, Battalion 9, RS 286, Truck 14, Engine 95, Engine 93, Engine 99, Truck 92, Engine 92, Medic 57, Safety 2, Investigator 80, District of Follow. Respond for a possible rescue with a partial structure collapse at 2480 Eden Plain, across of Knighton. Partial home collapse with possibly two subjects trapped under the building. Maybe an attack Charlie 5 response. Attack Charlie 5. Code for Battalion 8. Timing. Can you add Rescue 86 to this call?
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0: 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We're not sure why. We'll check with the district.
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0: Truck 81, you can add to the structure class. 14 plus is the primary truck.
1: Truck 14, or truck 84, same traffic I gave the truck 81. Per this response plan, it's calling for truck 14. We're checking with the deputy chief on it.
0: How far truck 81, I copy. I don't know if we're coming up as truck 84, which is fair, but this is truck 81.
1: Yeah, affirm.

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You're looking for someone named Ricardo Barlow. 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
0: We'll go ahead and head there. We saw nothing north of Fort Chicago coming down at John or Conker.
1: 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We'll loop into the parking lot with you. Stay attached to the call for a minute.
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